points lost. The hugs with friends and people that we loved, all these things that we took for granted. 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
3: 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I did the

p.m. on a fucking Friday. It's 9 p.m. on a fucking Friday. Get the fuck, fuck, get the fuck. It's 9 p.m. on a fucking Friday. It's 9 p.m. on a fucking Friday. Get the fuck up. We're going to hop.